WRS HD1 and HD2 Atlanta. You're tuned into Album 88, and typically at this time I would welcome you to a very awesome show called Nerd Hour. However, Nerd Hour will not happen today because it is CD-thon. It is our, semesterly, every two semesters we do CD-thon, and every two semesters we do Vinyl-thon, so next semester will be Vinyl-thon, but this semester it's going to be CD-thon, and we play only CDs for 48 hours, and we have a little sleepover here at the station. It's really awesome and really cool and really beautiful, and I had a really good time last night doing the sleepover, and I went to work this morning, and you heard all of this if you listened to me talk maybe, I don't know, last hour. But I'm going to tell you what you just heard. You just heard In the Garage by Weezer. Before that, you heard For a Pessimist, I'm Pretty Optimistic by Paramore. And then after that, or before that, you heard Beat It by Michael Jackson. Before that, you heard Boney M, Rasputin. Then you heard Don't Stop Me Mind by Queen. I haven't bricked in a while. Don't Stop to Get Enough by Michael Jackson, Brown Girl in the Ring by Boney M, Moving Out by Billy Joel. That's the last time I broke. Okay, wow, long time since you guys have heard me, and I hope you've been enjoying the set so far, because we're going into a bit of a Debbie Downer section, guys. I'm so sorry. We're gonna play some kind of sadder or more experimental tracks. We got Identikit by Radiohead off of Moon-Shaped Pool coming up next. Right now you're listening to Moog City from the Minecraft Alpha album. And then afterwards, they're going to listen to some Black Country New Road, their first album, which is the most experimental. Not really, but it's pretty experimental in sets. Then you're going to hear some Frank Ocean. And then we'll figure it out from there. But thank you so much for tuning into my CDs on set. As always, you can give us a call at 404-413-WRAS. 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And check us out on spinatron.com/WRAS to see what we're listening to live. Okay, I'm going to let Radiohead take it away. Bye, guys.

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I could make so many

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Okay, today I hide away, but tomorrow I take the reins, still living with my mother.

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I swear to God, you looked right at me and let a silk red ribbon fall between your hands. 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

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And the bite of its blades reminds me of a future that I am in no way part of, and in a wall of photographs. In the downstairs second living room's TV area, I become her father and complain of mediocre theater in the daytime and ice and single malt whiskey at night. Rising skirt hems, lowering IQs, and things just aren't built like they used to be. The absolute pinnacle.

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I've been really into setting up this set for you, which I think is low-key, it's going pretty well. Because I have been really winging it a lot, so I'm kind of glad that I put it together in time to make it work, because we are at the end of it. We have only about 30 minutes, a little less than 30 minutes left. So I'm going to tell you what you just heard, because you just heard a lot of music and a lot of, I would say, kind of experimental music. Not really. I don't know. This is stuff I didn't want to play near the classic rock section, because all of the classic rock heads would be like, what is this new rock music? Wow, sounds weird and bad. But I'm sure a lot of them were like, whoa, this is really awesome and lit. I don't know. So we were at Moog City, and then we'd listen to Identikit by Radiohead. Then we heard Science Fair by Black Country New Road, going into Sunglasses by Black Country New Road. Then we heard Bad Religion by Frank Ocean. Then we heard The Numbers by Radiohead. And then right now we're listening to Gary's Song from SpongeBob SquarePants. I do have the SpongeBob SquarePants Greatest Hits album, so we might play some more SpongeBob a bit later. But I'm going to tell you what I have set up for the rest of our set. Okay, so we're going back to Michael Jackson. I told you he was my best friend, and I like his music a lot. So we're going to listen to Man in the Mirror after this. And then last year, I accidentally played the wrong version of Under Pressure. So this time I'm going to play the right version of Under Pressure by Queen, hopefully. And then we're going to have some a lot of other things. I'm going to put up, I think, Michael Jackson. Let's see. Maybe, I don't know. Maybe some more Paramore, maybe some Underscores. Oh yeah, Underscores for sure. We're going to end on a high note. That's my goal. If you want to give me a call, you can reach out at 404-413-WRIS. 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And I think right about now I'm going to let Mr. Michael Jackson take it away and tell you about who he's looking at in the mirror or something like that. Okay, bye.

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You are tuned into Album 88. This is the end of DJ Fish's CD-thon set. I hope you guys enjoyed it so much. Next up, we have some really awesome tunes, and we're going to have tunes until midnight. So enjoy Crush, Crush, Crush by Paramore. Before this, you heard It's Oh So Quiet by Bjork, and you heard Locals, Girls Like Us from Underscores and Gabby Starr, and then you heard 1999 by Charlie XCX. So you had a bit of a girly ending. But yes, that's the end of my set. I'm going to go to Atlanta Pride now and watch JT. Have a great time, guys.

WRAS-HD1 and HD2 Atlanta. You're listening to Album 88. More specifically, you are now tuned in to the last about 2 hours of CD-thon, where we will be playing, where we have played, about 46 hours of straight music from CDs. It's a celebration of music, celebration of physical media. Life is good, music is beautiful. You just heard the pains of being pure at heart, heart in your heartbreak, the bird and the bee, the drums, Chris Isaac, Yahweh Nailgun, D'Angelo, Zach Hill, and everything but the girl. And yeah, we have stacks of CDs everywhere around me right now, and I couldn't be happier. I've got a couple more hours left until midnight, where we will be going back to our regular rotation. But until then, enjoy these sporadic songs I will be playing from my CD collection, as well as CDs here from the station. Alright, that's enough yapping. I got some music by Prince, Regina Spektor, Cocteau Twins, and Bass Victim.

WRES HD1 and HD2 Atlanta. You're listening to Album 88. More specifically, you are tuned into our CD marathon that spanned an entire 48 hours over this weekend. Got just one more hour till midnight. Let's go. You just heard D-A-N-C-E by Justice. Before that was Acceptable in the 80s by Calvin Harris, Forever Salty by Bass Victim, and Soray by I Am the World Trade Center. You also heard a couple songs by Melody's Echo Chamber, Cocteau Twins, Mazzy Star, Stereo Lab, just to name a few. And for this last hour of CD-a-thon, it will be pretty sporadic with no real genre or pattern. Just CDs I enjoy, albums I like, songs that sound good. So without further ado, I got a banger by Boards of Canada.

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Dad always flashy, pass me by with the rims. 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

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Or maybe you want a mix of both or something. 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

0: 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I'm out here on the city, outside the seal of Solomon.
1: 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Golden, I am the one. 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

0: 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Thank you.
1: That's a

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Tweet. We come in, polka dot, Mondays 8 to 9. We have fun. We have a good time. We have a laugh. We have a giggle. A skip. 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

underestimate me greatly. 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

0: 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Never.
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Good morning, good morning. You're tuning in to WRAS HD2 Atlanta, album 88. 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And now we have a quick PSA from Sustainable Georgia Futures. 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Next up, we have tunes from Yaka, Pretty Sick, and Venetian Snares. 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Enjoy.

It began with 60s sunshine pop. Twee. We come in, polka dot, Mondays 8 to 9. We have fun. We have a good time. We have a laugh. We have a giggle. A skip. 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

Welcome back. You're listening to WRAS, album 8888.5, Atlanta. The last three songs you heard were Anarchy by Pretty Sick, Magnificent Stumble by Venetian Snares, and You're My by Arima Adira. 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Again, the number to call is 404-413-9727. Right after this, we have music from Hiatus Coyote, Mike Dimes, and Kuru. Keep it here and only here on album 88.

Well, hello. I'm Laetitia Sadier from Stereolab and other projects. You're listening to WRAS, album 88. And I'd like to say, stay free.

0: online every day of the week. 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
0: ouch.
1: 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Till the edge is out, I'll make a water clip.

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The number to call for any comments or questions is 404-413-WRAS. Again, that number is 404-413-9727. Coming up, we have music from Olivia Dean, Mike and Surf Gang, and Lex Walton. Keep it here and only here on album 88.

0: here. I feel like Joe sound baby T's. 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

Good morning, you're tuning in to WRAS HD2 Atlanta, album 88. You just listened to Next Million Miles by Josephine's Next Million Miles, Chroma 004 Rolla by Bicep, and Seven by The Crying Nudes. And now we have a brief PSA from Soccer in the Streets. 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

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With this one situation, wouldn't it be crazy? 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

If you're ever feeling emo, well, we've got a show on Album 88 for you. Tune into The Drift on Mondays from 7 to 8 to hear the sounds of scrams, emo, Midwest emo, math rock, and much more. 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

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You're listening to Album 88.5 Atlanta. The last three songs you heard were Mud That by Denzel Curry and the Sky, Blondie by Blade, and Himmelfahrt by Austains. 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Right after this, we have music from Willow, Starling, and Doom. Left on the dial, right on the music, it's Album 88. Enjoy!

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0: 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You think my brain is shy? You think I got it locked? You think I'm God? The disappointment on your face when you find out I'm not. We never talked again, I got rolled out the plot.
1: Sometimes we must let go of our pride.

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Do you want to dive deeper? Mellow out after sunset with me, DJ Dawn, to old and new R&B tracks from around the world, here on Dawn Till Dusk, every Tuesday, 8 to 9 p.m., only here on Alamedia.

Hello, hello, this is 88.5 Atlanta, album 88. You just jammed to Tidal by Slickback, Never Again by Osquin, and Noel by AMSIN. The number to call for any comments or questions or concerns is 404-413-WRAS. Again, that number is 404-413-9727. Coming up, we have music from Lapkin and Balti, Aloka, and Stones Taro. 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

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And the last songs you heard were Flutter Away by Propeller Fly and Needle by Cyst. 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And next up, we have songs by Major and Blake the Man 1000. Left on the dial, right on the music. 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
0: 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And next up, we have songs by Lim and Boards of Canada. 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

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And the last songs we heard. Were. Gorillaz, Orange County featuring BizRap and Kara Jackson. 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And next up, we have songs by John Beltran and Kuru. 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

0: 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And the last songs that you heard were With Hending by Actress and Rototo Correndo by Catiana.
1: It began with 60s sunshine pop. 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
0: 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And next up, you have songs by Sick Network and Helen Sun. 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

your goals, still hope that you make it. How you tryna give it, but you cannot take it. I'ma get the money fast as they gon' make it. You can't rush this because you

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You just heard Numerology by the new band Believe, Lonely by Effers, and Awestruck by Robbie and Mona. Coming at you with the top of the hour PSA, we got one from Lost and Found Youth. 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Again, that crisis hotline is 470-571-0571. As always, if you have any questions, comments, or concerns, feel free to call into the station at 404-413-WRIS. Again, that's 401-403-9727. Coming up shortly for y'all, we got some songs by Mike and Surf Gang, Baby Father, and West Side Cowboy. 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

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You just heard Wild Strikes featuring K65 by Sir Hiss, Loiter for the Love of It by Cootie Catcher, and Love and Grief by MKYFM. If you're ever feeling emo, well, we've got a show on Album 88 for you. Tune into The Drift on Mondays from 7 to 8 to hear the sounds of Scram's emo, Midwest emo.

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Again, that's 404-413-9727. Coming up shortly for y'all, we got some songs from Blade, Josephine's Next Million Miles, and Zigzag Band. Keep it here and only here on Album 88.

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0: Left on the dial, right on the music. You were listening to Album 88. You just heard Chroma 001 Brillo by Bicept, Walking Wires by Hi-Viz, and Mercy by Zigzag Band.
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0: 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Coming up shortly for y'all, we got some songs by Brothel in Belize, Samba John Baptiste, and Thum. Keep it here and only here on Album 88.

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You just heard Do or Die by Scenic in New York, Future Nature by the Jan Jekyllin remix by ARP, and Towards the Sky by Thume. 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Coming up shortly for y'all, we got some songs by Denzel Curry and Kenny Beats, Gigi Mazin, and Patch Plus. Keep it here and only here on Album 88.

left on the dial, right on the music. You are listening to Album 88. You just heard K's track by Umenu, It's Too Far by Patch Plus, and Shallow's Tempest by Gigi Mazin.

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2: 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Coming up shortly for y'all, we got some songs by Tigerpaw, Nini H, and Dark Desire. 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
2: 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Coming up shortly for y'all, we got some songs by Wellis Band, Kuru, and Yesterday Dream. Keep it here and only here on Album 88.

smoking all geese, serotonin syndrome, you'll never be happy again. I'm smoking all, do the same damn thing. Never try to match me again. My car go fast, but this not my name. The place don't match the vent. Too busy, try to make a couple hundred thousand. I know

It began with 60s sunshine pop. Tweet. We come in, polka dot, Mondays 8 to 9. We have fun. We have a good time. We have a laugh. We have a giggle. A skip. 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

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The last few songs that you just heard were God by Matt Proxy with Current Joys and Never Goodbye, Black Transmasculine Experience by TYGAPAW, and Buggy by Giannino in Deer Park. 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

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So definitely check out Sundays here. It's fun. Anyways, if you have any questions about our programming or anything you've heard today, you can give us a call at 404-413-WRAS. Once again, that phone number is 404-413-9727. Right after this break, we got a couple tracks by Perfect Person, 7:30 at Morning, and Payon. 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

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You're listening to WRAS HD2 Atlanta. This is album 88. The last few songs that you just heard were Another Chance by Leem, Eye of Eurydice by ARP, and Metamorphose by Paeon. Here's a real quick PSA from us at the station for the Southern Center for Human Rights. 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Definitely check them out. Anyways, if you have any questions about anything you've heard today, you can give us a call at 404-413-WRIS. 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Right after this break, we got a couple tracks by Brothel in Belize, Pretty Sick, and Jane Remover, who I just recently saw live in concert, which was really awesome. Great performer. Anyways, this next song is going to be What About Now by Start Today, only here on Album 88.

0: Left on the Dial, Right on the Music, you are listening to album 88. The last few songs that you just heard were Sometimes I Feel a Bit Broken by Makesoul, Lil Koo by Tsubi Club, and Music Baby by Jane Remover, but specifically the Leroy remix. 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

definitely check out Play It Again every Thursday night. I believe the promo said Wednesday. It's actually on Thursdays now. It's Thursdays from 7 to 9. Check it out. It's great. I don't know if they're doing an episode this week because DJ Hispanic Salvation is going to be out of town, as will I. So maybe they'll do one. Maybe they won't. Look forward to it. Look forward to the announcements. Look at the socials. Anyways, if you have any questions about our programming or anything, you can give us a call at 404-413-WRAS. Once again, that is 404-413-9727. Right after this break, we got a couple tracks by Katyra, Yaka, and Estella Borsma. This next song is going to be Yayamu by the Uru Dance Band, only here on Album 88.

0: You are listening to Album 88, the voice of student radio here at Georgia State University. The last few songs that you just heard were Secret Dream by Yaka, Rio Preto by Katayra, and Yahiamu by the Uru Dance Band. Here's a real quick promo for one of our specialty shows, Nerd Hour. 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

check out Nerd Hour. We should have an episode this week, actually. Last week, yesterday was CD-thon, so we didn't do an episode. But we should have an episode this Sunday. Because I think if I work, it's in the afternoon. Let's go. 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Once again, that is 404-413-9727. Right after this break, we got a couple tracks by Scatterbrain and Grip, Lower Town, fans of Lower Town here at the station, we love Lower Town, and Sir Hiss. This next song is going to be Drifter by Estella Buersma, only here on Album 88.

the other show. I'ma open the door, see the fans all rushing. I smile my face, I did it, okay, okay. I'll be smug about it. I win again, we win, and we got all the pieces of the puzzle. Now, backseat, backseat, backstage. If you got problems, then go ahead and at me.

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1: I pray to be broken by love in new and unknowable ways. 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

ashes and ashes into a mirage of constant ambivalence, into miracles, into whimpers, into cries becoming human, rising up in rebellion against the makers of this world, against the making stuff in its image, going beyond the world, project astrally, overcome time by consuming its spiral. 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

0: better days when I play my chart, it's time to mock. 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
1: 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Thank you. 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
1: A human on my mind. 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